Okay, we're off and running. What can I say? That was one of the best first sets I've ever played. I should always play music from the 50s. Forget all this recent stuff from the 60s and 70s and 80s. And beyond. Anyway, yeah. I'm going to tell you what we played. We started, well, first of all, just to let you know, right after I played my theme song, I played a little bit of the Jive 5 doing What Time Is It? That was from 1962 in Brooklyn. So all these songs I could name the year, the label, and the city that the artist is from. But I don't know if I want to do that every time. But you get the message? There's a lot of singles, a lot of 45s. More 45s than albums, I suppose. These were hits, lots of them. We started out after that with the Flamingos doing I Only Have Eyes For You. That one actually goes doo-wop, doo-wop, you know. It seemed appropriate that I should do that. And after that, we did one of my favorites, Tommy Edwards doing It's All In The Game. Let me change the background music. I like doing that. Here we go. Oh, here's one you'll recognize. Okay, so after Tommy Edwards, It's All In The Game, that was the number one song in Billboard. That was on MGM Records. The Flamingos, by the way, that was a Harry Warren song on End Records. It was the B-side of Goodnight Sweetheart. The third song I played was Pete Wingfield doing 18 with a Bullet. That is the most recent song you will hear today. That's from 1975. It was released on an album called The Breakfast Special on Island Records. And Pete Wingfield was a piano player who later played with, well, he produced Dexy's Midnight Runners hit album. And he also played with Dexy's and with Paul McCartney and a bunch of people like that. He was an English guy. After that, we heard the Cherokees doing My Heavenly Angel, United Artists, 1961. The Earls did Remember Then. I always thought they were saying Raymond Burr, the actor who played Perry Mason. Raymond Burr. But no, I think I heard that one first by Sha Na Na, I admit. And then after that, we heard the Five Keys doing She's the Most. They were from Newport News, Virginia, on Capitol Records. And then we ended the set with the amazing Big Boy Pete by the Olympics on RV Records. That's a Don and Dewey song. It was actually covered, I think, once live by the Grateful Dead at the Henry J. Kaiser in 1985. Wikipedia tells me this stuff. That's because people write in what they want to say. Okay, so there we go. There's seven real good ones and a bunch of other stuff. We're off and running on Time Won't Let Me. We're listening to the strains of Ray Conniff Orchestra doing the theme from A Summer Place, which is not doo-wop. And here we go with eight more. You ready? The Flares, The Five Satins, Don and Juan, Lee Andrews, and The Hearts, The Platters, another one by The Platters, The Five Royals, and The Nino and the Ebb Tides. Wow. Look out. Here we go.

0: Okay. That was our second set of 8 songs. You know, these songs are so short. Most of them are 2 minutes. I think the longest song I played that set was 3 minutes and 2 seconds. And I do fade on some of them because I'm trying to play as much music as I possibly can. And anyway, somebody at my door. So let me tell you what we just played. 8 of them. The Flares did Foot Stompin'. That's actually Richard Berry, who wrote Louie Louie. He was a member of that group. That came out in 1961. And that technically was Foot Stompin' Part 1 on the Flare Records label, recorded by the Flares, named after the label. Go figure. After that was 5 Satins doing In the Still of the Night. That's a classic. 1956, the year I was born. After that was Don and Juan doing What's Your Name? 1962 on Big Top Records. After that was Lee Andrews and the Hearts doing Teardrops. That was from 1958 from Philadelphia on the, I forgot what label, sorry. Oh no, it's on Chess. Then the Platters did too. They did If I Didn't Care, which was originally done by the Ink Spots. I should talk about the Ink Spots and the Mills Brothers, because they kind of started this whole vocal thing that morphed into doo-wop, and then doo-wop morphed into, that's it, rock and roll. Yeah. If I Didn't Care was also done classically by Connie Francis. I've played that one before. The other one by the Platters that I just played was, after that was Only You, 1955 on Mercury Records, also covered by Louis Armstrong, Ringo, and a whole bunch of others. And after that was the 5 Royals doing Dedicated to the One I Love. You probably heard the version by the Mamas and Papas. That's where I first heard that. And the last song I played of that set, hold on, let me, I think I have another interesting instrumental. Here we go.
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0: Okay, and the last song I played in that set was Nino and the Ebb Tides doing You Make Me Want to Rock and Roll. That's the B-side of Puppy Love. Came out in 1965. Oh, that's a recent one. So here you go. You get the idea. First, there was the Mills Brothers and the Ink Spots doing vocal, jazz vocals, I suppose we can call it, which became doo-wop, which became rock and roll. And a lot of the stuff I'm playing today, maybe it's not technically doo-wop, maybe it's actually rock and roll early, or maybe it's soul or R&B or something. But I'm trying to stick with the doo-wop. They don't have to say the words doo or wop in it, for all my Italian friends. Anyway, yeah, it's a lot of stuff that we're playing today. By the way, the next set, which we're about to start momentarily, as we head into part 3 of my 6 sections of my show, is, you ready? The Kalin Twins, a couple of white kids from Port Jervis, New York. And then Jesse Belvin, Jackie Wilson, the Mystics, the Capris, the Uniques, the Skyliners, Bobby V, Teen Queens, on and on we go. I tell you, this is not my area of expertise, but I do love these songs, and I did sequence them in a way that I thought would make sense, even though it's not chronological or precise. I think they fit together pretty good, and I'm enjoying it, and I hope you are too. This is DJ Barrister, and this is Time Won't Let Me, and this is the Kalin Twins.

setting a personal record. I played 9 songs in that set. I try to squeeze in as many songs as I can into 20 minutes. So this is my personal record of 9. I did fade on a couple, and a couple of those segues could have been better. But so many of these songs are similar. You know, I have a short attention span. I can only listen to like a minute and a half of some of these 3-minute songs. But most of them are 2, closer to 2 than 3. Okay, now that I've explained all that, this is Doo Wop on 45 for short attention span theater listeners like myself. What did I want to say? Yeah, this has been on my list for a long time. When I started doing the show, I decided I was going to do a number of different themes. And, of course, doing a show on doo-wop would have been one of them. Doing a show just on white doo-wop featuring Dion and the Belmonts would have been enough for a show. But I just picked out a lot of my favorites. Surprisingly, I'm not playing a song by Dion. I scold myself. But we'll get to him eventually in a future date. Anyway, let me tell you what the last 9 songs we did play were and a little bit about each. We started with the Kalin Twins, Forget Me Not, on Decca Records from 1959. That's Hal and Herbie Kalin from Port Jervis, New York. After that was Jesse Belvin doing... Jesse Belvin did Good Night, My Love. That's on Modern Records, 1956. Belvin co-wrote Earth Angel from San Antonio, Texas. Jackie Wilson, the incredible Jackie Wilson, what a genius, what a brilliant, brilliant artist, did Doggin' Around, 1960 on the Brunswick label. That's a killer. After that was the Mystics doing Hushabye. That's a Doc Pomus, Mort Schumann song. They're the greatest songwriting team ever in the history of the world. They wrote everything from Teenager in Love to Save the Last Dance for Me to This Magic Moment, to Little Sister to Suspicion, on and on and on. I'm most familiar with Hushabye because of the Beach Boys. After that was the Capris doing There's a Moon Out Tonight on the Planet label. From 1958, also released on 2 other labels. That happens sometimes. Some of these songs got released over and over within the same year. The next one was The Uniques, not technically a doo-wop, but it was the band that Joe Stampley was in. And it was written by, get this, Naomi Neville, a.k.a. Alan Toussaint, and released on the Paula Records. The Uniques were from Tyler, Texas. And after that was the Skyliners, another white group on Calico Records, 1958. Followed by Bobby V doing Devil or Angel on Liberty Records from 1960. It was originally done by the Clovers on Atlantic. And then we ended with the Teen Queens doing Eddie My Love, 1956 on RPM Records. Oh, we're listening to Ramsey Lewis doing Sun Goddess. Okay, so we're a little past the halfway point of my show. That's why I'm hurrying up the best I can to fade a couple of these songs and play as much as I can, like always. All right, the next 8 songs that I'm about to play are The Eldorados, Bobby Day, The Cleftones, Hank Ballard and the Midnighters doing The Twist. That was a great one. Billy Ward and his Dominoes, a couple by the Rivingtons, and one by Richard Berry. You know, remember him. Let's just keep going. We're going to keep on going. On Time Won't Let Me. We're doing our doo-wop special, and it's all for you, my listeners, who I all know on a first-name basis, Dave and Pat. I hope you're listening. And whoever else might be out there. Here we go with The Eldorados.

0: right, Louis Louis.
1: Louis Louis,
0: as he's, as they say.
1: Wow. What can I say? Some of my faves, some real good ones. I got a little bit to tell you about a couple of them, too. We started out on that set with the El Dorados doing At My Door, also known as Crazy Little Mama. That was on VJ Records out of Chicago, 1955, kind of early. VJ was one of the great Chicago labels, that and Chess. I mean, very deep catalogs. The Beatles. The Beatles were on VJ. Bobby Day did Over and Over. That was the B-side of Rockin' Robin. He also wrote Little Bitty Pretty One. And Over and Over, I always remember as being covered by the Dave Clark Five, and I've played that one before on my show. After that was the Cleftones doing Nicky Hokey. That's on G Records from 1956. They had some hits, the Cleftones did, with Little Girl of Mine from Jamaica, Queens, New York. After that was Hank Ballard doing The Twist. That's the original version of The Twist from 1958, before Chubby Checker got a hold of it and did it over and over and over again. Speaking of over and over, that was released on Federal, which was a division of King Records, two of the greatest labels ever, out of Cincinnati, Ohio. Thank you, Sid Nathan. They also had a little artist named James Brown. After that, oh, I got to tell you about Hank Ballard and the Midnighters. First of all, Hank Ballard used to play around San Francisco when I first got here. He played like the Last Day Saloon. He played the Mab a few times. Amazing that we were lucky to see guys like Hank Ballard and Etta James. And there were a few old stars that played around, Mary Wells. After that, we heard, oh, also, I once went to an after party, late night. It was in Seattle, and it was drug-infused, and this DJ played The Twist by Hank Ballard over and over all night long. I can never forget it. He wouldn't let me. After that was Billy Ward and Domino's doing 60-Minute Man. I wanted to fade that, but you can't fade on the 60-Minute Man. That also was on Federal Records, and that is credited as being one of the first rock and roll songs. So there we are. We're morphing from doo-wop to rock and roll. Certainly, The Twist by Hank Ballard would be right in the middle of that. Then we heard one of the greatest songs ever recorded by anyone, Papa Umau Mau by the Rivingtons. That is a Goulardi special. My TV show host of note in San Francisco, I'm sorry, in Cleveland, Ohio, when I grew up, was Goulardi. And he played this clip of Papa Umau Mau over and over and over. And it was a clip of an old guy. It was a headshot with his one tooth and moving his jaw around while he played Papa Umau Mau. And we also played a little bit of another Rivington song called Pop Your Corn. And then we ended with Richard Berry and the Pharaohs doing Louie Louie. Richard Berry wrote Louie Louie. He can do it anytime he wants. This is Teagarden and Van Winkle behind me. And here's another great instrumental that I like to play. This is the Champs doing El Rancho Rock. But anyway, we're just about on time to keep on keeping on with the rest of the show. So here's what's coming up. The Cadets, the Diamonds, Jimmy Jones, the Moonglows, the Dell Vikings, then a couple that may or may not be technically doo-wop, you know, Little Anthony and the Imperials, Shep and the Limelights. Just great stuff for you and me to listen to in the middle of our afternoon on Thursday, and again repeated on Saturday at midnight. Time won't let me, but time will let me to play these next 1, 2, 3, 4, 5, 6, 7 songs before you get to hear me talk again. Starting with the Cadets. Here we go. Ready?

All right. Once again, I squeezed 8 songs. Oh, only 7. 7 songs into that set. We started with the Cadets doing Stranded in the Jungle from 1956. That was on Flash Records. That was originally done by the Jayhawks also in 1956, during the same week. Two artists come out with the same song on different records. And both had hits. Next one was the Diamonds doing The Stroll, 1957 on Mercury Records. A white group from Canada. Lead singer sounding a lot like Bill Medley of the Righteous Brothers, I thought. Jimmy Jones did Good Timin'. That's a classic that you probably recognized. There's actually some reference in that song to David and Goliath and Columbus and Queen Isabella. So that goes out to Columbus Day, which we celebrated the other day. Good Time in 1960, number 1 in 8 in the UK. After that was The Moon Glows, did Seesaw, 1956 on Chess Records. From Cleveland, Ohio, The Moon Glows. Go figure. They had some major people that were in, lots and lots of past members of The Moon Glows, including Marvin Gaye. After that was the Del Vikings doing Cool Shake. From Pittsburgh, Pennsylvania, where the Monongahela meets the Allegheny. 1957, Mercury Records. After that, we did Little Anthony and the Imperials doing Hurt So Bad. From 1964, oh, that's a recent one, on the DCP label. They were from Brooklyn. Maybe not technically doo-wop, but maybe so, maybe no. Shep and the Limelights did Daddy's Home. That had to be doo-wop. They actually sing doo-wop in that one. 1961 on Hole Records. Okay, so here we go. We're going to wrap things up with the last 15 minutes. I'm going to try to end my set, my show, playing Goodnight, Sweetheart, Goodnight by the Spaniels. Lots of doo-wop artists were named after birds and animals and yeah, the Spaniels. We're going to play the Edsels and Cars, I guess, you know. The Edsels, the Delairs, another one by Tommy Edwards, the Elegants, the Impalas, and the Spaniels, if we could squeeze them all in. So here we go. Here we go. Here we go. Just for you, what we do. Okay, here we go. I said that already.

right. Sorry. Sorry, sorry, sorry. So I didn't plan this as well as I thought I might have. I'm not going to be able to end with good night, sweetheart, good night. It was queued up next, but we still have 10 minutes left, so I'm going to play it now and then play a couple more. Cause what the hell? It's my show. I can do whatever I want. So what did we hear? We heard the Edsels doing Ramalama Ding Dong. We heard the Del Air is doing Lost My Job. We heard about 10 seconds of It's All in the Game by Tommy Edwards, which I played at the beginning of the show. Oops. How much do I like that one? So much that I almost played it twice. That's behind me is now the Elegance doing Little Star. No, that's the... I'm sorry. We heard Little Star, and I kind of ended that one quickly because I don't like nursery rhyme songs. And then this is the Impalas doing Sorry, I Ran All the Way Home. And then coming up next is the Spaniels doing Good Night, Sweetheart. Good night. And I'm going to say goodbye, but I'm actually going to be back. So don't listen to me and listen to this.

Okay, we got a couple more that I want to share with you. I think I'm going to now end with the Olympics doing Shimmy Like My Sister Kate. They did Big Boy Pete earlier. You know, some of these songs are just so great, and I don't know what it is about all the saxophone solos in the middle of half of them, but it's one of the features of doo-wop, I suppose. You got to have a sax player. We need to have to take a break for middle in the middle of a two-minute song. And the bass vocals, you know, you know, just incredible, you know. One of the reasons I love this music. Okay, let's just go right to the Olympics. Shimmy Like My Sister Kate.

playing Connie Francis's version of If I Didn't Care. To end the show. In 20 seconds. I hope you guys enjoyed this. I know it's a little repetitive, some of this music. But I'm a little repetitive too. but just want to say thanks to everybody for listening. And see you again next week. Same bat time, same bat channel. And again.

Well, sometimes not able to jump back on here. Also, let everybody know here, if you want to chat with me, the app isn't currently working. The phone apps are not working, iPhone and Android. So the chatterbox is not working there. So if you head over to RadioValencia.fm, you can check out, there is a chat bot there that you can type into, and I'll be able to communicate with you that way. All right, well, let's just dive into it right now. You know, we lost Glenn Hannard, you know, from Ireland a little bit ago this past week. And so I think, like everybody who was a fan of his music as well as the movie Once, we're going to listen to a little bit of music from him. But right now, we're going to start off the show with something new from Death Cab for Cutie, who are playing actually this week in Las Vegas. I think DJ Gwynn and I are going to go to that show. So if you're out here, we'll see you there. If you can read between the lines right now, I am just getting things configured here. But, oh, here's another little fun thing. I don't know where you are in the world right now, but it is about 115 degrees outside in Las Vegas. It is absolutely crazy here in terms of the heat. And there we go. This is all going to get ironed out. We'll fix this in post. All right, let's get it going here. Let's see what happens. Thanks for joining me. Here's some Death Cab for Cutie on your Radio Valencia with Sully here on Sufficient Grounds.

All right there. Well, that was a little rock in there for us. Hope you enjoyed that. Yeah, that was well, it was Glenn Hansard, who was in a band called The Frames back in, started back in 1990, actually. And that was the track Perfect Opening Line. That was off their 2003 release. It was a live album, obviously, called Setlist. Glenn Hansard was in a little movie called The Commitments back in 1991, where he played a guitarist by the name of Outspan Foster. And that was Alan Parker's film. Got him kind of on the road to acting, but then he decided to turn his back on that and, for the most part, and focus on his musical career. We're just celebrating this little set here with Glenn Hansard as he passed away this past week on an unfortunate motorcycle accident in the outskirts of Dublin, Ireland. Or actually, I was just not too long ago, a few weeks ago. And then before that, we heard from Glenn off his solo release, All That Was East Is West of Me Now, from 2023. And that was the track called There's No Mountain. And then we heard the big hit. You've probably been hearing it a lot if you're listening to this type of radio stuff station. We heard Falling Slowly, and that was, of course, from the 2007 film Once, which starred Glenn Hansard and Markita Ergolova. And it was an Irish film there. Glenn was a busker there on Grafton Street in Dublin, Ireland, and met Ergolova's character in the, well, everything ensued after that. Then it became a Tony Award-winning Broadway musical, actually. And then we start off the set with Ben Gibbard, brand new release from Death Cab for Cutie called I Built You a Tower. Just came out. That was a track called Full of Stars. I believe Ben, that entire album is about mourning and loss of his recent breakup with his photographer, his partner, Rachel Demme. So it's always a good source of music, is loss and grief. And certainly we're mourning the loss of Glenn Hansard this morning. All right. Gonna mix it up here a little bit. A fully baked show here, 2-hour show right now, but I have about a little less than an hour to go here, so we're going to make the best of it. We're having fun here. Hopefully you're enjoying this as well. Let's see here. Let's jump into it right now with let's listen to Dagmar Zuniga right here on your Radio Valencia.

right there. That was beautiful. Yeah, that was Go for the Night. It was by Narosta Steele, which is a project by California musician Patrick McDermott, and that was from 2025 off the album Cool Fire. Then before that, I think I probably broke Grateful Dead rule there. We heard China Cat Sunflower. That was from 1972 from the live album entitled Live from the Grateful Dead. Normally, you would just, if you know anything about any Grateful Dead, China Cat Sunflower would go into I Know You Rider, and well, that abruptly ended there, and we went into Narosta Steele. Probably the first time in the history of music that those two tracks have been played together, one after the other. And then before that, we heard from Japanese electronic artist Harumi Hosono, a track called Sportsman from 1982, and that was off of the release Philharmony. And then we started off the set with Seattle singer-songwriter Dagmar Zuniga, a track called Plenty for All of Life's Messes, and that was off of the 2024 release Off in Filth, Your Mystery is Kingdom, Far Smile, Peasant in Yellow Music. Take a deep breath when you say that. And that is the set. I'm Sully. You're listening to Sufficient Grounds here on the one and the only Radio Valencia. Transmissions from the Mission here, broadcasting in the heart of the Mission on 22nd Street between Valencia and Mission. Although today I am broadcasting remotely at the remote studios here in Las Vegas, Henderson, Nevada, where the temperature's getting warm out there. Okay, well, I got a little bit, 40 minutes or so before Marco takes over the airwaves here at noon. I'll tell you a little bit about his show after this set. But right now, let's listen to James, the track called Sometimes, which actually was produced by Brian Eno right here on Radio Valencia.

All right, there. There you go. For those of age, that was maybe a childhood crush of yours. That was, of course, Olivia Newton-John, and that was the track Hopelessly Devoted to You. That was from the 1978 movie with, oh my God, who was in that? I'm having a brain fart here. DJ Gwynn. Who was in Grease? John Travolta, that's right, here we go. Yeah, the 1978 movie Grease. It's Lucy Goosey here at the Las Vegas studios. And before that, we heard from the Vivian Girls. We heard from Vivian Girls from Brooklyn. We heard the track Sick, and that was off their 2011 release, Memory. And then before that, we heard from the great jazz trumpeter, Blue Mitchell. He was a key member of the Horace Silver Quintet back in the late 50s and early 60s. We heard the track Blue Funk from 1973. And that was off the release, Graffiti Blues. And then we heard from British singer-songwriter, well, Teo Cruz with rapper Ludacris there with a track called Break Your Heart. And that was off Rockstar from 2009. And then we started off the set with James off 1993 release, Laid. And that was a track Sometimes from that British Manchester band. Like I said, it was produced by Brian Eno. And that's the set. I am Sully. You're listening to Fishing Grounds here. Got a little more than 15 minutes left here before Marco takes over the airways. Apparently his show today is going to be a doozy. It is, how's he describing here? Let's take a look. Encore broadcast of one of the top 10 streamed dance-o-centric episodes on the Stranded Playlist, his show. Be sure to check it out today. So you're going to hear some Madonna, some Jade, some Human League.

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3: 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This promises to be an especially catastrophic episode. Shay from the Bay is on assignment yet again, but I can't fault her for that because I've been on assignment for basically, neither one of us has been able to do this show for the last month, and she continues to be unavailable. I will also not be here next week. You know, consistency is the hallmark of a good radio station, and we have not been here on our little community station, coming to you from the heart of the Mission in San Francisco. The show today promises to be kind of interesting. I should be getting a Zoom call from Poland, Gdansk, Poland specifically, from the lead singer of a band called Trupa, who are playing Wednesday at the Kilowatt here on 16th Street in San Francisco. And I'm pretty excited about the show, actually. It's a sort of psychedelic post-punk, with the emphasis on the post-punk. They're signed to Sub Pop Worldwide, and I don't know, let's do a little bit of them.
4: Hello, everyone. I wanted to tell you about an amazing band called Trupa Trupa. They are very loved by Henry Rollins and Iggy Pop, and very loved by myself, so much so that I went to Poland a few months ago and recorded a 5-song EP, which comes out, I believe, in January. But the first song from that is called Sister Ray, and it is out already, so check it out. And also, they're playing in London, I think, in the next week, so do go and find them and check them out. They're really amazing. Very, very loved by many bands in the post-punk area of music. And I think you'll love them.

Okay, you're back on the Curated Catastrophe on RadioValencia.fm. A show that it's no wonder never got onto KEXP. That was Another Day by Troopa Troopa. Middle song of the set was Follow the Leaders by Killing Joke. And we kick things off with Remainder by Troopa Troopa. Troopa Troopa, as I mentioned, are going to be calling into the show here in about 15 minutes.

from Gdansk, Poland, and we hope it all works. You know, it's sort of amazing in the modern era that we could talk to someone in Poland live on the radio. You know, there's a lot of moving parts, and Shay from the Bay isn't here to help me out with the actual interview part while I'm trying to push buttons and act like executive producer. But it'll all be fine, unless it isn't, then whatever. It is, after all, Pirate Community Radio. We kick things off with a blurb from a producer they've been working with, Nick Lawhey, who also worked with Killing Joke. So Nick produced the Killing Joke song we heard in the middle there, Follow the Leader, so I thought that sort of fit together with the purpose of our show today, which is to talk to Troopa Troopa, who sound like a very interesting outfit. I mean, I've really enjoyed digging into their discography. If you like the post-punk, I highly recommend them, and I look forward to the intensity of the live show. But also, they do so much extra stuff. The lead singer who we're going to be talking to is the current artist in residence at Yale University. He's going to be speaking down at UCLA the day of the show. I think he's speaking at UC Berkeley and San Francisco State, my alma mater, where I learned barely to do radio. Yes, and you know, I think I'd safe to put words in their mouth and say that they're an anti-fascist band, and they're working against the rise of fascism. So I'm eager to see what they have to say with our little radio program here in the Mission in San Francisco. Like I said, fingers crossed, it all works out. It'll be fine. I'll jiggle all the wires. Listen to some more of them in the lead up to the show. This is called Twitch from a couple albums ago. This is Troopa Troopa from Gdansk, Poland.

just checking in here to see if my guest has gotten to the Zoom call yet. Not seeing him. That was Mourners, the title track of the new Troopa Troopa EP, which is out, I think, worldwide on Sub Pop. There's somebody else distributing it in Europe, but yeah, they're on Sub Pop, which is kind of cool. We heard a Killing Joke track in there, again, because I'm kind of scrambling because the internet's going so slow here. Hope that's not the problem. Hope he's able to connect. Yeah, the internet's going so slow. Well, what the heck? Let's listen to another song by them, and we'll see if he turns up. This is called Headache on Radio Valencia.fm, the curated catastrophe.

Okay, we're back. I think Gregor's in the Zoom chat now. Like I told him, we're having a little issue with... let me turn off my video, see if that helps matters at all. Participants. Joining. He's joining very, very slowly. Says he's joining. What can we close here? You go away. You go away. Quality internet radio. My internet connection is unstable, no doubt. Why would it ever be stable? We're an internet radio station. Gregor, are you there? Oops. Hang on. It'll help if I do this. Hello, are you there? This is going great so far.

I say again. Gregor, are you there? I dare say this isn't going to work. Sorry, we're having some internet difficulties here at our internet radio station, which seem to be preventing us from doing an actual live Zoom call. I have a suggested solution to this, first of which is let's both jump out and try and get back into this call, because I'm not hearing you at all, and we'll be right back. This part will hopefully be all edited out of the... It'll be edited out of all of the podcasts, where most of our listenership comes from anyway. End test. Join with computer audio. Okay, I'm back. He's having some...

Hey, everyone, listen to me type. This is going disastrously. Disastrously, I say. I blame my co-host for being out of the area. Well, let's listen to another one of their songs while we're waiting. Or continue listening to the one that we were listening to.

0: see if this works any better now. Gregor, are you there? Hello. I can see you. I would suggest turning off your video channel because it's buffering really badly. Can you say something?
1: Hello, Steve. Can you hear me?
0: Yes, I can hear you.
1: Super. Great.
0: Okay. Can you turn off your camera? Because I think the video streaming is what's bogging us down here. Thank you.
1: Okay. Oh, super. Okay.
0: Okay, great.
1: I thought, super.
0: Sorry about that clunky start. I'll cut that out of the podcast.
1: No worries at all. It's all good.
0: Okay, so we're after the world's smoothest kickoff. I'm sorry, I am not going to attempt to pronounce your name. Could you pronounce it for me?
1: It's Gregor, but you can say Gregory. Gregory. It's really all good. I mean, the old versions are okay.
0: Okay. Well, thank you for calling in. You are the lead singer of the band Troopa Troopa, correct?
1: Yeah, correct. But well. I don't think I'm a lead singer. I mean, we've got a democratic structure and everyone is important and there is no one frontman or something like that. Yeah, but I'm one of them. Yeah, one of two singers and one of the two vocalists and lyricists. Yeah.
0: Okay, and is this your first United States tour?
1: No. No. We play a lot of times in New.
0: Okay. And you're playing the Kilowatt here on
1: for example. So yeah, it's like.
0: Yeah, the Kilowatt is it's a great new. I mean, it's an old venue, but it just reopened after not hosting shows for years, and it's just over here on 16th Street, which is, if I could do math, we're on 22nd, so it's however far that is, six blocks from the studio.
1: Right
0: across the street from the Roxy. So I don't know. I have questions for you. One of which is, did I read correctly that you're speaking at UCLA the same day as the show?
1: I'm sorry, not at UCLA, but at Berkeley.
0: Oh, okay, UC Berkeley. Okay, that makes more sense.
1: Yeah. I made a mistake in personally. Yeah, at Berkeley. Yeah, UC Berkeley. Yeah.
0: Okay.
1: In the morning. So yeah, it has got a sense. Yeah.
0: So
1: and day earlier, I speak at San Francisco University.
0: Yeah, that's the day before, which is great. I actually went to San Francisco State, and they've got.
1: Oh, wow.
0: Yeah, that's where I learned to do radio, although I would have failed with today's program. But it's, as I was saying before you joined us, it's fairly amazing what we're doing. You're in Poland where it's, 11:30 at night, I believe, and we're here in San Francisco talking to you live with, over the miracle of the internet, which has both destroyed the world and made it better in insignificant ways. So you are.
1: I agree. Well, now it's, I think that's. This destroying part is bigger right now, unfortunately.
0: It's disappointing out there. So can you give we call it an elevator pitch over here? Like what does your band do and what do you do?
1: Well, our band, my band, our band, it's like a post-punk band. It's like
0: Are you still there?
1: It's for many years. Touring all around the world. For example, Sub Pop label from Seattle, and we've got a bigger label from Europe. And we play here and there, and we are singing dark stuff. I mean, we are from Central Europe, Central Eastern Europe, from Poland. We are from Gdańsk, in the city of. Of Gdańsk is a city in the north of Poland by the Baltic Sea.
0: Way up north and, by the ocean.
1: Yeah, and the Second World War started in Gdańsk, but also on the other end, the Solidarity Worker Movement was established here in Lech Wałęsa, is from Gdańsk. And so, on the one hand, this is a city of of the horror of the history, and on the other hand, this is a city of the hope, and I think and democracy. And now in Poland, we got a really the shape of democracy in Poland. I would say it's bigger than in the U.S. actually. So I think you know it's all very weird. I mean, we are coming to U.S. in a very strange time, I would say.
0: Yeah.
1: In some way, I think we would love to give you some hope for the future.
0: Well, you said something hopeful to me in the emails we exchanged before this, which, sorry, my personal life got in the way of me doing a little more pre-pro to get us all this tested. But you said something hopeful that, that Poland just went through 8 years of borderline fascist rule. And you emerged with a stronger democracy? Do you think?
1: Peace, go.
0: Ah, Gregory, this is buffering way too bad.
1: All right,
0: sorry, but Gregory, let's pull the plug on this. It's just not working. And again, I'm sorry. I had no idea the internet wouldn't work for a Zoom call here at our internet radio station.
1: No worries.
0: I apologize for wasting your time there in the late night.
1: No worries.
0: What I would suggest you and I do is you and I conduct an interview offline at my house where I actually have real internet. And we can sandwich that into the podcast because we actually have... probably 100 times more people download the podcast than actually listen to us live. So the podcast is kind of the way to go. So let's take the interview offline, which if I'd known this was going to happen, I would have just done to begin with. But I like the excitement of live radio, except when it crashes like this.
1: Yeah, I totally understand you. No worries. I mean, the technical problems are, are always with us, more or less, in a bigger or smaller way. So no worries. I totally understand you. Yeah.
0: Yeah. We're a volunteer run sort of collective, leader free internet radio station in the heart of San Francisco's Mission. So we, all our gear was donated to us 14 years ago, and it was old then. So things are always breaking, but I have no idea why our internet is crapping out today. I would blame the weather, but it's actually a lovely day here in the Mission in San Francisco. So why don't you and I talk? We'll see what you're available. I know you're. When are you leaving?
1: On Tuesday early morning. So the last we can talk tomorrow. Tomorrow.
0: Okay. Well, I'll. It'll probably be midday for you then tomorrow, if that's okay. We'll chat in email.
1: Yeah, tomorrow at 10 p.m. Okay, yeah, tomorrow at 10 p.m. would be okay.
0: Okay. And again, I apologize for this not quite working out, but I'm going to... I kind of rather...
1: No worries at all.
0: I'd rather pull the plug...
1: I really understand you.
0: I'd rather pull the plug now before I ask you a bunch of questions and then we end up with a crappy interview. I'd rather ask you the questions live and fresh tomorrow. So...
1: Super. I think this is a great introduction. We met each other already. We talked. Yeah, I think tomorrow it will be even better.
0: Okay, great. And it will sound super. It'll sound better in my home studio anyway. So
1: super. So I wait for the details and let's do it tomorrow. Thank you so much.
0: Okay. Well, sorry to keep you up late there in Gdansk.
1: No worries.
0: And we'll chat worries. In the morning or, the evening for you. Thanks, dude.
1: No worries. Bye. Good night. Bye-bye.
0: Good night. Bye.

And we're back on Radio Valencia, where everything's going just smooth as pie. Everything's just going great. Anyway, I'd like to thank Gregory from calling in from Gdansk, Poland, where it is, yeah, coming up on midnight, for us to not be able to do the interview because Zoom is too heavy a lift for the internet at our internet radio station. I would describe myself as somewhat pissed about that, to be honest. Anyway, this is a curated catastrophe. This is relatively new from the Slackers on RadioValencia.fm.

We're back on the Curated Catastrophe. On good old Radio Valencia, where jiggling wires can't even fix the internet. Bitter, I say. But hey, people of the future, I really want to thank Gregory from Trufa Trupa for calling in from Gdansk, as I mentioned. That was a great interview that I'm going to conduct tomorrow and then drop into this podcast. So you people of the future won't know what you missed, which was 10 minutes of intermittent dead air. Zoom. It's not the way of the future. Technology makes our lives better, right?

So yeah, aside from that, what's in store for the rest of the show? Well, me stumbling over everything, apparently. Anyway, what did we just hear in that set? Oh, right. We heard Pick and Choose by the Slackers, which is a relatively new track from them. Hey, Shay, stop texting me in the middle of the show. Please. I don't know how to turn that off on my computer because I'm a million years old. We also heard Don't Cut Off Your Dreadlocks by Linval Thompson featuring U-Roy. And then Your Ace from Outer Space, which is an original by U-Roy. Or as original as U-Roy get, because he was a toaster who worked over other people's rhythms. I know we heard the original version of Don't Cut Off Your Dreadlocks and then the U-Roy remix of Don't Cut Off Your Dreadlocks because they're stuck together as one. the original and the version. And the reason I was playing some U-Roy is my Lyft ride on the way down here was kind of an adventure because I was running a little late and kind of stressed out about having to set all this stuff up for a call-in from Poland.

affable driver I've had in ages. And anyway, he said he didn't realize I was waiting. But I mean, I totally had time to walk from my apartment to the other, wherever he was dropping this other person off. Anyway, he and I got to chatting about what I was doing and coming down here to do community radio. And he's like, Revolution Radio, man. I shouldn't do an accent. Sorry. But he was very into what I was doing, and we got to talking. I think I said he was from Trinidad and Tobago, but we were talking. For some reason, he brought up Jamaican sound systems and how that was like a revolutionary way to bring music to the people without having to go through the government-run radio stations. And he maintains, and I hadn't heard this, that you, Roy, who I just played two songs from, originally started building electronics for sound systems and only became a toaster later. But he was instrumental in setting all that up. Anyway, according to one random Lyft driver, but, you know, we pulled up here in front of the station and continued our merry conversation for another 5 minutes. And I was like, great, now I'm the same guy who's holding up the whole process for the other people who are waiting. But thank you, Lincoln, for totally turning my attitude around. So, yeah, we heard a couple tracks from Eroy. We're going to stick with a Jamaican kind of vibe for the next couple. These are, they're a little bit, well, they're kind of old, but I'll tell the story of why I'm playing. This is a track from the soundtrack to Shadas, which is a Jamaican action movie from, I think, 2005 it was finally released. And we'll talk about why I'm playing it later. This is called Call the Police.

0: on RadioValencia.fm. A particularly disastrous episode of The Curated Catastrophe due to flaky internet issues here at our station. Normally you can blame that on the weather, but I don't know, maybe our router's still wet from the moist week we've had. I know some people hate the word moist, so I'm going to say it a few more times. Moist, moist, moist. That was a couple songs from the Shadows soundtrack. What do we hear? We heard Call the Police by John Wayne and Trials and Crosses by Nitty Gritty. And in between was Winter in America by Gil Scott-Heron, which should be obvious why I played that one. But the Shadows soundtrack, I was looking for something else on the, to watch, and that was streaming on some streaming video service, and I was like, oh, I used to have this DVD. What the hell? I don't remember ever watching it. And I started watching it, and I remember why I never watched the DVD, because I had a bootleg DVD. It's a Jamaican... I think it was actually made in 2002, but they didn't release it till 2005. But it's a Jamaican action movie. It's kind of like a low-budget Jamaican Godfather. But the Jamaican patois in this is so thick that without subtitles, you have no idea what they're saying. Or at least I don't, because I've never spent any time in Jamaica. Trying to watch the DVD, the bootleg DVD I bought in the closing Safeway on Fillmore. I bought it in the parking lot from some dude who was selling DVDs three for $5. And, you know, most of his stuff was your normal bootleg DVD shit, Jet Li movies and Wu-Tang Clan collections and stuff. And he had this random Jamaican action movie called Shottas, S-H-O-T-T-A-S. And I was like, well, I don't know anything about this, but for a third of $5, what is it, $1.67, I'll give it a whirl. And, I could never watch it because I didn't understand what the hell they were saying. Anyway, it's streaming now, and there's subtitles on it, which makes it far easier to follow. It's still not a great movie. The soundtrack's really good. The lead actor is one of Bob Marley's kids that he didn't have with Rita. I've forgotten his first name, but he's actually really good. The acting's good. The soundtrack is great. The editing is terrible, and the story is kind of like, you know, rising from the hood, and then everything goes horribly wrong when you get all of your dreams. You've seen Scarface. But hey, you know, it's worth $1.67 for the soundtrack, if nothing else. Let me see where some things are. I asked some things to download, and I'm dubious that they were successful, but you never know. Could happen. Oh, actually, you know what? Let's just play something that I don't have to download. Thanks again for Troopa Troopa for calling into the station and conducting an interview with us. Don't forget to go see them on Wednesday, whatever date Wednesday is. I think it's the 19th at the Kilowatt over on 16th Street. They should be great. And the lead singer is speaking, or the one of the singers is, doesn't like to be called the lead singer, is speaking at UC Berkeley that afternoon and SF State the day before. He's also an artist in residence at Yale and has some kind of installation thing happening at Oxford. So this dude's pretty accomplished for your standard Polish anti-fascist musician. Thanks again for the conversation. We will chat more in the future, I am certain, and I will see you on Wednesday, if not before. So, if you people of the future who are listening to the podcast, hear this before Wednesday the 19th, come on down to see Troopa Troopa. Orphan Wiz, listen to me live. I have a spare ticket to Troopa Troopa, and you can call me to win that at 415-420-0859. But you have to go with me because I only have one extra. Anyway, this is RadioValencia.fm. This is a Revolution in Dub.
1: This record is one more attempt to expand the minds of all youth worldwide. Satan is a mental disease, and its symptoms are hate, jealousy, lack of self-respect, and lack of discipline. Here

are the ones who gonna have to fight. We used to say, which side are you on? Which side are you on? The truth is, we're in so much debt that the only way out is revolution or war. So now the question is, which side are you on? On, on, on, on, on.

This is the Create Catastrophe playing songs of revolution and resistance. Because we had our guests on earlier, Trupa Trupa from Poland, who will be here once again on Wednesday of this week. And they will be speaking about Polish resistance and things at San Francisco State on the 18th and UC Berkeley on the 19th. Anyway, that was the coup with guillotine. The guillotine, which I honestly believe is the only way out of our current situation, which is, I'm sorry, any political opinions I express that are mine and not the part of Radio Valencia's, and also will probably get me thrown in a camp sometime soon. The guillotine by The Cube from Oakland, always reliable for revolutionary and resistance music. We heard Which Side Are You On?, one of my favorite remixes by Rebel Dias with Feet Dead Prez and Raka. And then we kick things off, as I mentioned, with Revolution in Dub, the DJ Mad remix, which is the title track of the last full Congo Natty record. Oh, wait, no, there was one that came out since then. I forgot what that one was called. Anyway, so the second to last Congo Natty record, Revolution in Dub. Man, let's see if we can't play some stuff that isn't all hip-hop and reggae. This is Billy Bragg. He should fit the theme, right?

people's flag is deepest red. It's shrouded off the mass of dead. And there the limbs grew stiff and cold, their hearts' blood died in every fold. Then raised the scarlet standard high, beneath its foes we'll live and die. Though coward

My apologies to Marc Augeret, who I'm stepping on here at the end, and his version of Le Triomphe. I'm not going to butcher it in my terrible French. It's the Triumph of Anarchy in French. But I wanted to have a little time to, as promised, I'm going to do a world premiere from Troopa Troopa. This is unavailable anywhere else. First time hearing anywhere. This one's called, from their brand new EP, entitled Mourners. 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

us, watching the faces of the townsfolk. We see no fear, no trace of sleepless nights. Someone has written on the nearby wall, innocent sunsets. We stand on the market square, one of the towers of us, watching the faces of the townsfolk. We see no fear, no trace of sleepless nights. Someone

No more from Troopa Troopa. Like to thank Schrager's from that band for taking the time to talk with us today here at Radio Valencia on the Curated Catastrophe. And once again, check them out at the Kilowatt on Wednesday. They're headlining there, and it promises to be a fantastic show, and I will see you there. Oh, congratulations to Elizabeth Rude, who won that spare ticket to the show. So, as usual, we're going to leave you with Cop on Fire. This is Antifa Dub on RadioValencia.fm.

there's the saxophone. Welcome to Cheap Hooch Radio. We're doing it live at Radio Valencia. Holly Hooch is on assignment today, and I've got some new music for you from Kneecap, U2, Dry Cleaning, and a bunch of stuff that was rocketing around in my head. So why don't we get started with that? Cheap Hooch.

That was a fun set. There was a bunch of new music in there. Island Girl back on the air. So we heard American Obituary, which is the new song by U2. They've released an EP that is commentary on what's been happening in the United States. We heard a new song by Soft Cult called Tired. Then we heard Begging for Change, which is a cover that Pulp did for the brand new War Child album, which is coming out presently. The Sprint's new single is a cover of Decepticon, the classic Le Tigre song. And we also heard Jetstream Heart, which is a new single released by Temples, a British psych band that is like on album number 3 or 4. And that was followed by I Follow You from Melody's Echo Chamber, a French psychedelic artist that I've recently become quite enamored of. We're listening to At Sea by Carlton Melton, a humble band that I don't know what it is about this song. I love this song so much. They're really good live, but they don't play much anymore. Anyway, if you hear of them playing, you should go see them. Let's listen. One of them moved north, ever northward. So maybe if you're in Seattle or Portland, you might see them. Well, they do some good stuff on stage. All right, you're listening to Cheap Hooch. I'm going to take it back to the music, and let's hear a little more Carlton Melton before I do that. Cheap Hooch.

Once again, some Carlton Melton in the background. We heard My Little Red Book by the Glorious Love. Love is was a great band. Miss Arthur Lee every day. Then we heard a couple songs from... A couple songs from Paisley Underground in 80s Los Angeles. Sorry by the 3 O'Clock. Hazy Shade of Winter, a cover by the Bangles. And She Turns to Flowers by the Salvation Army, which was what the 3 O'Clock were called before they were sued by or cease and desisted by the Salvation Army organization. We also heard Retributions of an Awful Life by Heartworms. Heartworms is a band that I've learned about because I am an amplifier for KXP, and I get emails with weekly music reviews, which is really great because it helps me find, you know, bands I've listened to on the radio, and also stuff I've never heard of or bands I would like that I didn't know had put out a new record. Anyway, that's how I found the Heartworms. And then we heard Dandelion by Just Mustard. Just Mustard is playing a sold-out show at the Café du Nord, I think, in 2 weeks. Just missed getting tickets for that. They should be awesome. They're from Dublin, Ireland. And then we heard How Will You Feel by Blackwater Holy Light. Blackwater Holy Light is playing at the Chapel on March 15th, and Maldoror scored tickets for us to go see them, so that should be groovy. And we finished off with a song by White Mylar called Still. White Mylar is a band that Maldoror and I saw at the Black Angels Club in downtown Austin, Texas, and I've been kind of following them, wondering if they'll put out new music, and they put out some new music, so I played it. We've got just about an hour left of the show today. It's been a beautiful weekend. It's been great seeing everybody out and about in the city, just enjoying the nice weather. Had a very fun night at Stookie's Cult Club on Aaron Blue Room last night, spinning psych rock for the gathered people who hang out at Stookie's. I forgot my headphones, though, or I had my headphones, but I forgot the adapter for the headphones to work with their mixer, and so I ended up DJing for 3.5 hours without headphones, which was like being in high school. But it was a lot of fun, and it's a nice place. If you've never been to the Blue Room, they do live music there regularly, and a lot of live jazz, and they usually have DJs on Saturday nights most weeks. It's pretty cool. All right, well, I'm going to take it back to the music because I have more music to play, as much as I love Carlton Melton and the sound of my own voice. We're going to start off with a song called Dozer by Plantoid. Cheap Hoot.